0: County Yarkoma MOVAC EMS. Could be a MOVAC station for a 30-year-old female, difficulty breathing, semi-conscious. Repeating, Herkimer County to Herkimer MOVAC, EMS, MOVAC Station 15, State Route 5S. For a 30-year-old female, difficulty breathing, semi-conscious, 2007.
1: Sure, but I'll be adding notes, and I'll clear it for a moment, Jarvis.

Engine 3, investigate 936 Arthur Street. Engine 3, investigate 936 Arthur Street. Call it reporting an ongoing issue with the neighbor. Burning some type of wood. Burning more smoke in the area. 209.

0: Claro.
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0: 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I'll just put an order for it.
1: Copy, 126. Accidental. 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
0: 3-2-5-7, disregard.

0: 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She's claiming that she's unsure if her daughter is alive at this time. We're still trying to gather if you can start that way.
1: Pursuit route.
2: One on scene traffic.
1: And 2014.

0: of age, black shorts. I don't know the other two males. The USS did do it there last week. Then we did arrest a file 5. Unknown if he is on scene. History of narcotics at that residence. 2016.
1: Hurry, one copy.
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2: Four three,
3: control traffic stop.
2: 4-3. New York Lincoln Paul Edward 6261 LPE 6261. Yeah, North Lake, just off of North Main, City of Oneida. Nearest cross actually gonna be Williams.
3: 2025.
4: He's at the address, okay?
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Control to car 4, units are out to Center Street. I got an additional alarm activation indicating a general alarm smoke detector from zone 37. I also have a key holder, Travis McNeil, being route 15 ETA in a truck.

0: 2021.
1: Bulk units 377 North Peterborough, days in, 377 North Peterborough, the days in. College employee there at Kelly Wells. So there's a male hitting a female. Intact is a factor. Male's also damaging in the room.
2: Three copies.
1: 2032.
3: From cooking. We're going to need a minute to let the smoke blow up. Reese, do you need a fan?

0: for?
1: 450. Go ahead. Sergeant from the jail is requesting a deputy for 945 release. Can I send the Toonaker?
2: Yeah, send whoever's available. I just got off the phone with a sergeant over here.

0: Respond to the jail centralized arraignment for 945.
1: Captain Rob from Verona Beach.

0: was one truck one mail down on the roadway, 1207 Park Ave. Ambulance one truck one mail down on the roadway, 1207 Park Ave. For approximately 70-year-old male, not conscious, is breathing, laying in the road. He's being dispatched as well. 31 D David 3, 2036.
1: Ambulance 1 Park.
0: 2036, Ambulance 1.
2: On the scene.
0: 2036, Truck 1.
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0: Racing, fire controller, truck one.

0: open up here on this floor, so we're going to try to eject some of this smoke out.
1: Receive.
2: Sitting down.

0: 4. Adam King David 8744.
1: 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I'm going clear. 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

0: have you been to record debate for shift change or crew change, whatever you want to call it?
1: Okay.

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0: I was able to make contact with the vehicle owner on Coleman Avenue. The vehicle's been moved, obviously.
1: Speaker, sir, 2043.
2: Central, you can tell me that's clear. Received your clear, 2043.

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0: Mills, Edwards Fall, 5 Middle Street. York Mills, Edwards Fall, 5 Middle Street, Crescent Porter Street, Elm Street. For 83 male, fell down the stairs, unknown injuries. 17 David.
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0: County to Herkimer Movec EMS, 315 North Prospect Street, apartment 211 for a 33-year-old female back pain. 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
1: Contacted us, stating Lindsay Congdon keeps calling them multiple times and hanging up.

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0: Gav, 313 Erie Gav. We're on the line with Tracy. It's going to be a mother-son physical domestic at this time. She states the son is trying to act out.
1: Erie Boulevard in front of Westgate Plaza with New York. Mary David Frank, 1027. MDF, 1027.
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0: Gotcha.
1: Response to Walmart on commercial drives. 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

you're going to see an Asian male with a baseball hat on and a gray t-shirt. You go out and give him a stop for me. He's going to be on the west side of the street.

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1: 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Asian male, gray t-shirt.

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1: Caller, claiming there's a gang fight that's about to start between 30 people outside of the park. The caller was a second party not involved. Our caller then disconnected. Unknown weapons.

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2: There's an ongoing issue with a 20s black male wearing a blue-hooded sweatshirt, him being under the influence and causing a disturbance there. Our caller should be standing by at the entrance.
3: Melvin.
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0: Can you head over to 4108 Scanado Way? You're going to be checking on a Paul call. His brother, David Call, is requesting we check the welfare. He's calling him, and allegedly he's not making any sense, and he needs to get in contact with him to make sure that he's okay. I'm going to put all the information in notes for you.
1: It was 408, correct?
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1: Jeans or possibly black pants. Do an area check only, see if there's an issue with them.
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0: rescue on the MCARE testing, 411 Gainsborough Ave, rescue on the MCARE testing, 411 Gainsborough Ave, Rosa Vega Drive and Cayuga Street for a 35-year-old female, 10 Davis 4, 2128.
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0: attempting to sell pest control to people in the area there. 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

0: Roswell, Pennsylvania. 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I got another car pulling up behind me, just so you know.
1: Received 2132.

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Responding for a 25-year-old female having difficulty breathing in a white Dodge Caravan in a parking lot there. Shoulder four ways on. Still, response at 2134.

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1: 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It's a 911 phone only.
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T-Vac in the standby, County Commissioner's notification for structure fire 5162 Gorge Road across Lincoln Road and Bingley Road. Car reporting smoke coming from the breaker box. It's my advice to evacuate in 2140.

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0: 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It's 5162 Gorge Road, 5162 Gorge Road, across the Lincoln Road and Bingley Road. The car reporting smoke from the breaker box. Advice to evacuate.

0: cross streets again real quick?
1: 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So Lincoln Road and Bingley Road. Lincoln Road and Bingley Road.
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1: Can you start from the area of 410 West Elm, 410 West Elm to back up? K9-1-0 stop.
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Bloomville ambulance tech person, 2293 Mineral Springs Road, crossing 46. For a 75-year-old female, general illness, not lupus.

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1: No worries.
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0: 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Thomas Snyder Field, cross up Frog Park Road and Craigfoot Road for 86-year-old male head injury, come to Boy 1.
1: He's going from the exterior.
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0: 153 Boy Paul 6, 153 DP 6. Going to be on Highbridge Street, cross of Byron Road in the village of Fayetteville. It's a motorcycle.
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0: Kirby started as well. 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

0: in that direction.
1: He still headed down Crescent Hill towards North Bay. He left the village. It's over 90. He's got no license plate lights.

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0: Could you upgrade the call for you? 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
1: That's a negative. I'm turning it around.

Baltimore County 2, Mohawk, MOVAC, MVA, the intersection of Ward Road and State Route 28, German Flats, for one car into the field, unknown injuries. Repeating, the Mohawk, MOVAC, MVA, the intersection of Ward Road and State Route 28, German Flats, for one car into the field, unknown injuries, 2202.

McVeigh. Cam McCarver's involved with a failure to comply with a motorcycle. No longer pursuing. Last seen towards North Bay on Preston Hill Road. No license plate given. Just high rate of speed. 22-03.

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Sullivan for a truck cleans call, 253 Genesee Street, Cressa, Parker Lane, and Catherine Street. 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That's for Janengo Rescue, Madison County Ambulance Sullivan for a chest pain call, 253 Genesee Street, Cressa, Falls Boulevard, Parker Lane, and Catherine Street. 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

0: 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Actually, 2209.
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2: 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She get any vehicle description?
1: Negative. 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
0: Proceed, sir.

Female lacerations, law enforcement on scene, 729 Noe Street. Truck 1, additional assault, 729 Noe Street. Truck 1, additional assault, 729 Noe Street. Law enforcement's on the scene requesting EMS for a female with lacerations from a dispute. 4PY1, 2212.

0: station, Barca 32. AM care sick person, 1790 Blackfield Boulevard. AM care sick person, 1790 Blackfield Boulevard, Barca 32, for a 35 male with an infection on his leg. Inside the store near the front door, 26 Ocean 28.
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1: 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Flight 745. Start for 627 J Street, the Trino Park. The caller states there's a male subject dressed all in black. Sounds like he's smashing items inside the park.
2: 45 pounds.

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0: Sunshine County Cuyahoga Rest, 368 Flag Park Road, COC Cuyahoga Rest, 368 Flag Park Road, Thomas Sangerfield, request of Craigfoot for a 43 male, 9 times not breathing, beyond health, 9.1.
1: That's what I'm pulling up.

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1: Charles William, 6386 YCW, State of Alabama, at the throughway entrance in Canastota.
0: And is not feeling well.
2: Copy.
0: We're going to stage EMS.
2: Thank you.
3: 182 in Central. I'll be out with that vehicle. John Edward Adams, 9809. JEA 9809.
4: Three, East

0: by the eastbound near Mohawk. Just get the status of the RO and status of the plate.
1: Bill, crash on Waterville. From the fire department, confirm code 100. What's your advice?
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0: 2754 Perryville Road, 2754 Perryville Road, Town of Fenner, Apartment 2, see Shirley Tillman. See Alana LeClaire took off again with purple hair. Last saw around 22:14 hours. There was a male in a black car came to see her. He did leave unknown if she went with him. The male was in Syracuse.
1: God.
0: 22:26.
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2: After evaluation, 2 Riverside Drive, 2 Riverside Drive, law enforcement's on the scene requesting an EMS evaluation for him now.
3: Responding.
2: Engine 5 responding, 2020. 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
1: I have 1-3, Henry. The left front apartment, we have a Sandra Goff on the line. She's arguing with the Zlatko Tchorvich. Also, check the notes for further. The parties were trying to get separated before disconnecting.
2: I

0: 21-5, 481, 5495 Trenton Road, 5495 Trenton Road. I'll be just off of Firehouse Road, just north of there. 911 call, we answered, they said it was the wrong number. It was a landline, sound like they may have been crying or upset. If you could just verify everything's all set.
1: What's that, copy?
2: That's what I'm understanding now.
0: Gabby.
3: William David, 2172, KWD 2172, at Chapel and Sauter, Canada.

0: I'm going to have to reroute you to 1139 Whitesboro Street, 1139 Whitesboro. Our caller is Sherry Stockbridge, stating there's a 13-year-old male on scene causing issues. And our caller ended up becoming irate and then disconnected. Unknown exact status at this time.
1: Drake, copy. 54, copy.

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2: 7153 Bonner Road, 7153 Bonner Road, cross streets at Kinderhook Road and McGraw Road. It's a 38-year-old female, sick person with abnormal breathing. It's at 86 Charlie 2.

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1: 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Thank you.
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0: Receive.

Main Court Street, just west of the arterial. Lincoln Nora Union 2012, LNU 2012. Bye.

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0: How long are you staying until?
1: 0:30.
0: Gabby. 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

0: County of Kunkel EMS 108 Bono Boulevard in Schuyler for a 68-year-old male difficulty breathing. Repeating, Herkimer County of Kunkel EMS 108 Bono Boulevard in Schuyler, 68-year-old male difficulty breathing. 2307.
1: West Elm Lane and Patrick Road for a male, white, no shirt, black pants, walking in the road. 2307.
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John's a caller. He states he can see a male on camera that's locked out. Apparently his items are inside. John states he can come back at 6 o'clock tomorrow morning. He won't be down to Letterman.

0: That's from 2317.
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0: the driveway side door entrance. Caller states, subject in that apartment keeps yelling and screaming, has a history of mental issues. The older white female by the name of Kim Phillips. Caller wants to be anonymous.
1: I see that.

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A 7-year-old female, possible rectal bleed. 21 D David 4, 23, 25.

0: the caller, Tim, states that 40 ATF agents raided his house today looking for his half-brother. Stated he hears loud banging across the street at the church. He's concerned.
1: What township is that?
0: It's going to be Ohio.
2: Just call one interview.

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0: 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Others are definitely heavily is yelling at the neighbor regarding the proper care of their children. I give injection drugs.
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2: 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They have a guest out there refusing to leave. 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
1: Is there a clothing description? I was informed he took his shirt off.

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1: Star Tours, 317 William Street, 317 William Street. See a Kathy on scene who's arguing with her boyfriend. Still gathering further. 2338.
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1: 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Be advised, the suspect's going to be a Wayne White, 49-year-old black male. 2338.

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From RAM Central Station, reporting on room 102, bedroom smoke detector, negative killer at this time. That's 409 fire for fire alarm activation. 215 Genesee at Quality Inn, Crescent Broad and Green Country Plaza. RAM Central Station, reporting a smoke detector activation, room 102. 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
1: I'm going to be on the air. Can you just go again with the particulars for this?
2: Transport 707 Elizabeth Street, ambulance 2, MHL Transport 707 Elizabeth Street. 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
1: They have one in custody for 1192. I'm staying with the vehicle until tow arrives. The 89, correction, 96A in Honolulu Road. 96A in Honolulu Road, Vera.
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person, 1116 State Street, Conkle, sick person, 1116 State Street, permit 3, use the Kaida Street entrance for a 65-year-old male issue with his leg, 26 at 10.

0: 203, I'm sorry, 723 headquarters. Can you make Officer Burns primary on this? We are clear. The gentleman left the property, and he's going to add notes.
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via a vinyl traumatic injury, 1280 Route 49, North A via a vinyl traumatic injury, 1280 Route 49, Russell Lake Street in 2033. 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

Receive 5-4. If you could start for 612 Mohawk Street, 612 Mohawk, for a vehicle that was into the porch and there were injuries. UFD is currently en route to the hospital at this time, and there's also a district rig on scene. They were inquiring for law enforcement to respond.

0: final line, you're on roadway. 014 mile lane.
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0: Mary's here. No, I'm out with two vehicles at the car wash. 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
1: Greasy. She did give a maroon and black vehicle parking that area. I'm assuming that's who you're out with.

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Proceed 5-8. 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Our caller is a neighbor in the area. Could hear a female screaming from inside that residence. Now I'll try to get you a backup car.

0: 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Any ambulance available to clear?
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0: 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We have ALS and ALS on scene at this time. 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
1: Copy.

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0: 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Say there's a fire alarm going off. No contact from an alarm company for this alarm. 0030.
1: Yeah, that's from Patricia Lane.
0: 0030.

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Edwards, Henderson Fall, 118 Genesee Street, Edwards, Henderson Fall, 118 Genesee Street, Sunset Apartments. Apartment 306 for a 96-year-old male, head injury after fall, 17 boardwalk.

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0: things. We originally had an area check for loud music coming from a vehicle. The caller just recontacted. Now there's a fight breaking out. It is physical. 047.
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0: We have a lot of small students down here. 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
1: pre-planned. 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

clear for 1422 Sunset Ave, 1422 Sunset Ave. Caller's Deshaun Garrett. He's in apartment number 2. Regards to a criminal mischief not in progress. Somebody threw a rock through his window.

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For the Cognoy Fire Department, we're also requesting an engine from Central Square and an engine from Phoenix. 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

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It's me, 8682 Bridgeport Kirkwood Road. 8682 Bridgeport Kirkwood Road. I have Laura Barber versus the daughter's boyfriend. 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Well, it's 123.

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1: Copy.
0: Well, 118-126, be advised from the caller stating that the suspect just left and is en route. Correction, he's on foot on North J near Tony's. 124.

0: 1-1, Pat.
1: Copy, 1-2-1, 125.
2: Oh, no, no, no, the show is clear. That party's going to be all set. Show's en route to this call, to the burglary.
1: Copy, 119, it's clear, en route to the burglary, 125.

0: Stay safe. Have a good night. 127.
1: Hospital at the emergency department. We had a call from a Carnarvon Hearst who was being discharged quite some time ago, and he requested transport to the Crisis Stabilization Center. I'm trying to verify still with the ER if he's still there. I just tried recontacting him. It's going busy.

0: pinning someone's throwing rocks at our window. It's been ongoing. Last occurrence was 05 ago. Just wanted to make sure you're aware.
1: Yeah, I'm aware. I see it on the board. I'm busy right now. I'm going to be tied up for a little bit.

0: Central 501, did you correction 504, did you copy?
1: I copied his location, not the call nature.
0: You had a traffic stop.
2: They're back in the vehicle. I'll be scared of the time.
0: Go ahead with your reg.
2: New York Lincoln, Lincoln Henry 9612. 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
0: Received 131.

0: having trouble breathing.
1: That's affirmative. You're in front of Kenny's, correct?
0: It's going to be affirmative.
1: Received will tone amount now, 132.
2: A 17-year-old is going to be the daughter of the caller that left the residence. She's going to have black shirt with red writing on it, red hair.

Wendy's parking lot on North Genesee Street, New York Ridge, King George Robert, 3748, KGR, 3748. I'm aware of the status.

0: falls in front of Kenny's Drugs. A male difficulty breathing, PD on scene. 133.
1: Copy. We're heading down to D'Angelo now. We could get to it after this. Where is it?
0: That's affirmative. It's going to be on Miller Road in German Flats. The caller states that there was a male passed out at the wheel with his pants off. He's now headed south on Miller Road.
1: Copy. He's probably going to be DOA by the time we get over there if you want to notify Mohawk and Herzmer.
0: Yeah, we'll notify 134.
1: 2010 Central.
0: Central.
1: Did you get arrested for that truck?

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1: Main Street, Liberty Street, Village of Camden, New York, Lincoln, Union, William, 8210, LUW 8210.
0: 145.

0: 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We're toning out the fire department now.
1: Copy. Can you give me my cell phone quick?
0: I'll call you now.

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0: 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Donna's the caller. She was requesting the fire department to assist her with getting her glucose off tablets from the table and brought to her since she feels weak. If you could assist DMS there.
1: Yeah. Right, receive.

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1: 155. You're going to have one female up walking around, the other female is laying in the driveway at this time. 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
0: Received, we're making our best time.

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0: 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Four to nine.
1: Four to nine.
0: Four through three.
1: Four through three.
0: Four through eight.
1: Three.
0: 7-0-1.
1: 7-0-1.
0: 7-4-2.
1: 4-2.
0: 72-9. 71. 8-0-1. Controls clear at 2-0-1.

0: Alpha. Were you able to make contact?
1: 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In a black Mercedes Benz.
0: Suspect left in a black Mercedes. 203.

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0: do you have enough personnel to set up a landing zone?

0: 行吧。Sons Montana Mobeck EMS 2897 State Route 29 Salisbury for a 90-year-old male general illness. Repeating, Sons Montana Mobeck EMS 2897 State Route 29 in Salisbury for a 90-year-old male general illness. 208.
1: South on Miller Road. That is even bigger field. It's whatever you guys prefer.
2: Received 114 is en route to you guys right now to set up the landing zone. If you guys could just advise which one you're going to use when they get there.
1: Copy, thanks.
2: Thank you, 209.

I'm Court 719. Okay, you head over to the Hampton Inn. There's a male individual smoking near cars, and Vicky at the front desk is nervous about it and wants to make sure that he's not breaking into cars.

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Police is en route. 216.

Price Auto Truck 1 Evaluation, 13 Springgate Street, Truck 1 Evaluation, 13 Springgate Street, PD on the scene requesting EMS evaluation for a 9-year-old male facial pain. They're there for a dispute.

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1: for 1603 Catherine Street, 1603 Catherine. Just had an open line with a lot of yelling in the background. Our caller disconnected. Their phone was GPSing in that area, and we're still attempting callbacks, but no luck so far.

0: 1331 Oneida Street, Oneida Square Market, for an alarm coming from the Zone 4 front left motion. The alarm company exhausted their keyless.
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1: Lincoln, X-ray Lincoln, 1119, LXL, 1119, it's going to be 5F westbound, by Deck Road.
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0: John Atkin Road, Carter Ave, in New York. Mary George Lincoln 2961. Mary George Lincoln 2961.
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1: Has the car door open in the parking
0: lot? 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

0: 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Rescue William Care Abdominal Pain, 100 North Madison Street, Madison Plaza, permit 616 for a 46-year-old female, 1-1.
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0: Send me a suspicious activity, Dollar General, East 8th Street. I have a vehicle for you. Edward Victor Tom 2706. Edward Victor Tom 2706.

65. Lance Ball information from the city of Oneida. Checked the welfare for MHL on a Ryland Doherty, date of birth of 7-8-1988. It's a white male, 6'1", possibly going to Verona on Route 365. If stopped, if located, stop and check the welfare. That's for all units, ball information. A Ryland Doherty, date of birth of 7-8-1988. It's a white male, 6'1", possibly going to Verona along 365. If located, stop and check the welfare. 343.

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Madison County called back stating he is possibly operating a gray Toyota Camry. Plate given is King Union Boy 8341. KUB 8341. If located, stop and check his welfare. 357.

which is possibly in Verona now, and is possibly en route to Merrick Road. Another repeating, be on the lookout for a white Chevy Equinox with a possibly intoxicated operator leaving Sylvan Beach, possibly in Verona now, and is possibly en route to Merrick Road. Not a clear 359.

Sylvan Beach. So we used to be in the town of Verona now, possibly en route to Merrick Road. 4 o'clock.

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0: 3 to 7. 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
2: Fortunate.
0: 4 3 3.
2: 4 3 3.
0: 4 3 8.
1: 3.
0: 7
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0: 7 4 2.
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0: Nine Zing, we're going to call STO 9. We have a domestic in Springfield.
1: Copy. I apologize. Can't get down there.
0: That's fine. 423.

0: didn't answer. We finally got Northside to come. 20-25 minute ETA.
1: Copy, thank you. We'll be getting updated on that domestic down Winfield.
0: It's just verbal at this time. I have 1D12 en route from Utica area.
1: Copy, tell the Marsh boys we said sorry.
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5X9 for 1424 Kemble, stream 1424 Kemble. Speak with Jack Quay in regards to a domestic that actually occurred in 52 Zone 4 Newell Street, where it was physical, occurred 10 minutes ago. It's your discretion if you want to take that or wait for 52 to clear.

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From the caller, he was last seen on foot on Oneida Street carrying a firearm.

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0: 4-1-8 control. I'm in service.
1: 5-0-1.

Edwards Hemorrhage, 2395 Main Street. Edwards Hemorrhage, 2395 Main Street, Clayville, HMI, for a 25-year-old female hand injury from a pressurized furnace. Patient's going to be in the front lobby, 2171.

0: Bruce, I have an industrial accident when you're ready.
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2: Those
0: are Clayville. HMI. EMS is responding 25 female. Injuries of the hand from a furnace on scene.
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Repeating, Herkimer County, West Winfield. Evaluation request, 430 East Main Street for a 24-year-old male. PD is on scene, 519.

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Evaluation request, 430 East Main Street for a 24-year-old male. PD is on scene. Repeating, Herkimer County, West Linfield, Second Tones. Evaluation request, 430 East Main Street for a 24-year-old male. PD is on scene, 526.

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1: Lane Deerfield. 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

Sycamore County Edward evaluation request, 430 East Main Street in West Winfield, for a 24-year-old male. 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Repeating, Sycamore County Edward's evaluation request at 430 East Main Street in the village of West Winfield, for a 24-year-old male. PD is on scene. 529.

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1: Bridgewater is unavailable for East Main Street.

0: Hickman County 2, Mohawk Mobeck, and MVA, two car MVA at State Route 5S and Warren Street. PD is on scene. Repeating, Herkimer County 2, Mohawk Mobeck, two car MVA, State Route 5S and Warren Street. PD is on scene.
1: Mobeck.
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Rockland County and Mohawk, second tones, State Route 5S and Warren Street for a two-car MVA airbag deployment. Repeating, Kirkland County and Mohawk, second tones, State Route 5S and Warren Street for a two-car MVA with airbag deployment. PD is on scene, 536.

Stepper 1450 Campbell Street, 1450 Campbell. We have Tony Howard on the line. States he got into a physical domestic with his girlfriend and also her family. Still gathering further.

Right wing NC 542.

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I'm not a caller. I want to use the ATM, and there's a homeless subject that's sleeping there, causing an issue. 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

Echo 32, Eric, where are you, firearm? Eric, I'm trying to hook my firearm, 105 Protection Ave, Quincy Apartment. Firearm going off in the maintenance room. Eric, we're trying to repeat to Eric, we're a firearm, 105 Protection Ave, Quincy Apartments. Firearm going off in the maintenance room, 625.

ambulance one back pain, 33 Scott Street, apartment A, Adam 205. Ambulance one back pain, 33 Scott Street, Margaret Graham Apartments, apartment A, Adam 205. Responding for a 40 male, conscious and breathing, back pain, unable to ambulate. 5A Adam 1, 629.

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0: 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There she is.

0: 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Believed to be beyond help.
1: 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We'll both be in route up there.
0: 638.

rear apartment caller requests to remain anonymous states the neighbors are disputing sounds physical, no further information. 640.

Ian Brewer pouring their son ran away approximately 22:30 last night. Zachary Damon, white male, 14 years old, clothing unknown, believes the address they're currently at is 743 West Liberty Street.

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for Zone 2 at the Valentine Apartments. The caller seemed highly intoxicated and was not making a lot of sense on the phone. It seemed to be they were arguing with someone that wasn't there.

0: Patrol, Clark Mills, Central Atlanta County, stroke, 56 Mill Stream Court, Fire Control, Clark Mills, Central Atlanta County, stroke, 56 Mill Stream Court, for a 94-year-old male who may possibly be having a stroke. Cross Street is Mill Pond Crossover and Wild Tree Circle, 28 T Charles 1, 68. Central Atlanta County, stroke, 56 Mill Stream Court, Fire Control, Clark Mills, Central Atlanta County, stroke, 56 Mill Stream Court, for a 94-year-old male who may possibly be having a stroke. Cross Street is Mill Pond Crossover and Wild Tree Circle, 28 T Charles 1.
1: Fifty states out, 3928 Stone Ridge Road, 315 Mobile Mechanics. They have Joshua Carter on the line regarding aggravated harassment. Customer Quincy Davis has been calling and leaving threatening messages. Told him that he's going to be shot up at some point today.
2: Written up.

engine 3 ambulance, 1 car pedestrian. Going to be the rear end of Hannaford, 1122 Mohawk Street. Going to be the South Street side. Engine 3 ambulance, 1 car pedestrian. Going to be the South Street side, rear of Hannaford, 1122 Mohawk. Report of a subject on a bicycle struck by a vehicle. It's a leg and an arm injury. PD's been dispatched. 0700.

0: Fire Control, Sylvan Beach, final. Injuries from a fall, 416 19th Ave. Fire Control, Sylvan Beach, final. 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
1: Have you seen those?
0: Final acknowledgement, 705.

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Bloomfield Street, 418 East Bloomfield Street, apartment 1. Meet with Kathleen Brewer. 14-year-old son has ran away. White male, Zachary Damon. Reports there, now en route home from 743 West Liberty Street, missing since last night. Requesting LE response to speak with the juvenile.

0: Alex Street. Fire control, from rescue one, Dampair, breathing problems. 183 West Dominic Street, the Copper City Loft, apartment 415, for 54-year-old male who's feeling lightheaded and having difficulty breathing. 60 Charles 1, Cross Street is North Washington Street and South James Street. 7-Eleven.
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Owns here, respond to 152 Turin Street, Valentine Apartments, apartment 305. Meet with Stacy Tennant, reporting a individual I've called about a few days ago. He's back on scene, is refusing to leave. A black male, 40s, named Clinton.

0: Eckler on the line stating a tenant, Brendan French, is threatening the caller and his family. 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There's two children in the residence.
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0: 5-5 is tied up on something right now. Trying to detail. I'll take care of that disabled vehicle.
1: Racing.

Yeah, I'm in front of 1405, I believe, North James Street with New York King George Zebra 7638 KGZ 7638 Black Camry. I believe I can have one time.

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0: 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No passenger front side tire.

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Body swollen, unable to ambulate. 26 Adams 7, 750.

0: Go ahead, 4-0-0.
1: And I'm taking area attack for 101. I'm westbound in the area of 622 westbound. There's a white female wearing green hoodie and tan pants, no shoes. She's walking in the middle of the roadway, screaming at cars passing by.
0: Yeah, it's pretty close. I already checked on her. 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
1: We have been near Craig, Lincoln Robert, Nora, 4338, LRN, 4338. I'll be route 8, down Deerfield.
0: 7-10.

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0: Equals 3, chest pain, sunset, and Mulberry. Truck 1 Ambulance 3, chest pain, Sunset Avenue and Mulberry Street. Truck 1 Ambulance 3, chest pain, Sunset Avenue and Mulberry Street. Be responding for a 36-year-old male standing by outside at that intersection. Stated he was initially walking to the hospital for suicidal ideations. Now has chest pain, difficulty breathing. Going to be a 36-year-old male. PD will be dispatched, not yet en route. Pending David 4, 801.
1: In regards to your instruction, said three vehicles was driven by his house, and there was also a loud bang that his wife thinks sounded like he got shot.

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1: Lockout, 170 Burwell Street, 170 Burwell Street, it's a silver Mitsubishi Mirage.
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2: You speak with A. Kim Huckabaugh at 921 Trent Falls Street, 921 Trent Falls Street in Trenton. It's in regards to a motorcycle that is going by her property at high rate of speed. She runs a daycare. She'd like to do a report. 804.
3: 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I'll be in route.

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from Edward 5, E5. 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

0: Features a male pacing on Henry Street at this time was harassing staff members at that location. It's a black male, black shirt, and blue jeans. So caller, we'll meet you for an interview on Henry Street.
1: 5-2, I have car 5-2, handset 925. I'll be en route to that. Cancel the other car.

0: Fill out 202.
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We sent EMS. They picked him up. They're en route to Wynn, requested law enforcement respond to Wynn for the suicidal ideations.

0: Sorry, Teresa.
1: Copy, Wright Peak Summit Steward, working to 1700. Have a great day. River clear.
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1: 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Again, he was walking to Wynn with suicidal ideations, got chest pain, and called 911. UFD took him to the ER.
0: Copy.

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0: 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At Fairhaven State Park.
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1: My unit's been looking information. Special attention, Route 26, Georgetown, from 2404 Route 26. Northbound. Again, look out for a white or tan Porsche all over the roadway. It's driven off the road several times. It's a Florida registration. First letter starting with Kate King. Correction. Registration is going to be X-ray Victor Frank 821, XVF 821.

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1: North William Street, apartment 3, 26-year-old male, actively seizing. Repeating, Herkimer County 2, Little Falls, EMS, 77 North William Street, apartment 3, 26-year-old male, actively seizing. 853.
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63 Kasuth, Engine 3, Siskunkel, 1163 Kasuth Avenue, between Eagle and South. They have a ring and route from the hospital, request you assisting a patient from their ambulance into the residence on the second floor. They refer a 58-year-old male, about 170, 200 pounds, 5'7", 856.

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All cars on 2, be on the lookout for a blue 2021 Nissan Versa, New York Ridge. Mary David Frank, 284, MDF 2184. It's taken from 922 Churchill Ave sometime overnight. Repeating, be on the lookout for a blue 2021 Nissan Versa, New York Ridge. Mary David Frank, 2184, was taken from 922 Churchill Ave sometime overnight. Clear 9 o'clock.

All cars, be on the lookout for a blue 2021 Nissan Versa stolen from the address 922 Churchill Ave, City of Utica, last night. Located, stop and hold. Wright County, all cars, repeating, be on the lookout information. Be on the lookout for a blue 2021 Nissan Versa, New York registration, Mary David Frank 2184 MDF 2184. Stolen from 922 Churchill Ave, City Utica, last night. It's located, stop and hold for Utica. 901.

immediate property damage. There was a boat on the water. It caused a wake and damaged another boat about occurred yesterday. These are the report 905.

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0: 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It was Sandra on the line, says the male in that apartment is calling for help. The door is locked, can't get into an unknown situation. Just come home to the hospital.
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0: Vamos ver.
1: Have a suspicious vehicle person over at the White Pines. They're currently on Sweetgrass Lane. They'll be in a white pickup truck with lettering on it. They're going from house to house. Mary Cook at 2212 Sweetgrass observed them putting some kind of a tag on the doors. She has a license plate if you want to meet with her.
0: Received. And I'll be heading down there momentarily.
2: 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Copy stage for law.
3: 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They made contact with them. It's going to be a false call.
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1: Near 313 James Street, 313 James Street. The caller states there's a 40s black male with a black mask, black jacket, and jeans. He's walking down the road swinging a baseball bat. Said he was last seen northbound on Nielsen, mumbling, not making any sense.

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0: Affirmative, I just discontinued 5-3 and 5-4. 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

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We'll start while they're not yet dispatched. So 31 E Edwards, 01, 919.

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0: 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Repeating 2 Cedarville, Mobag, EMS 1067, Cedarville Road, Litchfield, 78-year-old, female hemorrhaging, 922.
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It's going to be at 252 Higbee Road for a prank. Caller was a neighbor stating he is screaming outside of his window that he's locked in his bedroom. Return to the station and meet with Franklin Ackman in regards to a harassment complaint.

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0: passed out near his front door. 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

Control, Lloyd, Amcare. Difficulty breathing. 7954 Old Floyd Road. Fire Control, Lloyd, Amcare. Difficulty breathing. 54 Old Floyd Road. For an 82-year-old female who has difficulty breathing. 52 with 1 Cross Street is Rabbit Road and Cambodian Road. 939.

0: 02 Black River Boulevard, Rose Garden Apartments, Apartment 3, with Angela, regarding harassment over the phone by an unknown individual.
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0: Sagamore County to Frankfurt Mulvac EMS, 125 First Ave, Village of Frankfurt, 65-year-old female, difficulty breathing. Repeating, Herkimer County to Frankfurt Mulvac, 125 First Ave, 65-year-old female, difficulty breathing. 931.
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0: on the residences here. I have a New York State ID when you're ready. New York 847-554-451. 847-554-451.
1: Where is he?

0: 15 headquarters. What was the numeric for the caller? 2200 Sweetgrass isn't a number here. Was it 2202?
1: Lacey. I think she's at that address with a Drake Willis, who's the mother's boyfriend. Mother's not there. Father's requesting to check to make sure she's okay. He's also requesting a phone call before you arrive.
2: C-937.

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1: EM2.
0: I'm on my way to the maintenance building.
1: EM2 now, 939. National Grid has been notified.
0: Copy. We may need help with blocking off the parking lot in front of the PSP. I'm sure we'll be available for the Sheriff's Department.
1: I see. If I have one unit headed that way, I'll see if they have a couple more.

0: 484. I'm at Hubbard at Elm. If 488 has any idea where he wants me to go, I can take somewhere off.
1: So 488. I'll let 418 handle that direction. He's here at the PSBLs.
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0: 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The caller's been notified.
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0: 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What is the nature?
1: Ambulance 2 engine 3 stroke, 1571 Nielsen Street. Ambulance 2 engine 3 stroke, 1571 Nielsen Street, crosses at James and Arthur for a 58 male, conscious and breathing. Stroke history, caller believes he's having a stroke again, not alert. 28 C Charles 1, 946.
2: And 946.

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1: Can you repeat the CID? You cut yourself off.
2: We're able to get in and get him out of the room. Make sure all units clear.

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1: Off of the memorial stated the subject had bulkers, no other information, no other description.
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0: Got it.
1: You want to give him a call first at that phone number in the notes. Apparently, he's currently residing at a campground about an hour away in Hoffman County.
0: Worked on Monday. He was supposed to get a hold of us on Wednesday. Well, I'll call him again.

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0: Have a counterfeit complaint pending. 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
1: Yeah,

0: Plains Post Paramedic, did you copy?
1: Copy, and it's the corner of Douglas and Elm. Correction. Douglas and North.
0: Hey, Steve, you're on North Street?

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0: 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Assist Deerfield with the transformer that blew up. No flames, just smoke. Still has power. 10-12.
1: Maynard 6-4 acknowledging.
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1: Hartford County to Ilion, EMS, 164 Hill Drive, 79-year-old male, fallen, unknown injuries. Repeating, Hartford County to Ilion, EMS, 164 Hill Drive, 79-year-old male, fallen, unknown injuries. 1015.
2: The 18-year-old female vomiting after response to 1015.

breathing, not alert. 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Medicine County Ambulance, Flint, at the Grand, 331 Russell Street, room A2 for a 72-year-old female, difficulty breathing, not alert, to Delta response at 1060.

Apple pulls 76.5. There's still power in the area. The transformer looks intact. Division, give a notice.

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0: Club, North Star. Unknown problem, State Route 12 and Plank Road. Barnaville, North Star. Unknown problem, State Route 12 and Plank Road. Southbound lane of Route 12. For a small purple SUV with an elderly female who slumped over on the side of, to the side of the lane. PD is en route, 32B Boy 1, 1024.
1: Winfield, no status check.

Engine 1 ambulance, 2 unknown problem, possible overdose, Glendina and Charlotte. Engine 1 ambulance, 2 unknown problem, possible overdose, Glendina Street, Charlotte Street. For a male subject, possible overdose, rapid breathing, 20s male. Be in the park behind the county building. There is a needle, unknown substance, next to the subject. PD's en route, 32 David 1, 1026.

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For an 89-year-old male who's having chest pain and shortness of breath, Crosby's Clinton Street in the Orchard, Tennessee, Charles 1, 1030.

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1: Genesee Street, Cornelia Place, had an open line. Sounds like a verbal dispute in the background. No voice contact. GPS is showing behind the 276 Genesee Street.

0: 1033.
1: Richard Badgley is a caller. I'd like to speak with officers regarding Linda Lovdell trespassing on his property. She's not on the scene at this time.

0: Sorry, control one, this is squad one.
1: 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It's going to be in front of 1000 Firehouse Road, Spectrum Cable. 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
1: 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Just coming out with 431.

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1: Fairway Lane. 103 Fairway Lane. Caller's Delane Trexler. Lives at 105. States it's an abandoned residence and the front door's open. There was a black pickup truck there at 0900, but it's since left. 1039.
0: 573, you see.

0: 100 Rutgers Street. All is advising there's a intoxicated male laying in the sidewalk. It's going to be a 30 to 40 Hispanic male, long sleeve shirt, black hat, possibly jeans. We're notifying medical as well. 1042.
1: Goes respiratory failure. He is intubated. 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

0: 255 for larceny in progress, marker 32-1917 Genesee, 1917 Genesee. 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I have two parties in the store, white female in her 50s, wearing black tank top, black sweatpants. She's barred from the property. A white male, 30 to 40s, wearing a white jersey, black shorts. They are currently in the vestibule, not detained at this time. 1029.
1: All right, I'm clearing up. I can be around.

0: 5-2, we're all set. 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
1: 3-2-5-2-5-9-5-2 with both parties in the vestibule, 10:50, sir.
2: Goddamn, I'll see.
1: 10:50, sir.
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4: Yeah, I'm all set. I'm going to be clearing code 9.

route back to the jail, one female, beginning mileage, 72087, male I had was turned over to corrections.

0: Maynard Uncle, unconscious female, 9592 Hayes Rose. Fire Control Maynard Uncle, unconscious female, 9592 Hayes Rose. The Upstate Caring Partners. It's going to be for a 23-year-old female who has a fever and unresponsive. 31B David 2, crushes of Buckland Drive and Cavanaugh Road, 1104.
1: Main Street. The male was physical with the female. The white female with black jacket, black pants, and blue hair. Social media server.

0: Congo acknowledging ambulance 2 will be en route. Congo acknowledging ambulance 2 will be en route 104.
1: 3-2.

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1: Clear to the Syracuse Center building. 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

0: 21-5?
1: 5. Yeah.
0: 21-5.
1: I had a Bolo vehicle stop, Massachusetts Ridge, and be on Route 8 on Ida Street.

0: 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Requesting wind.
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0: final stroke, 4330 Peterborough Street. Fire control, Vernon, final stroke, 4330 Peterborough Street. The School Bell Apartments, apartment 113. For a 78-year-old female who's possibly having a stroke, having trouble talking. 28C Charles Street, Cross Street is Black Ave West and Peterborough Road, 1111.
1: There's an extremely uncooperative male standing by at the LAB. It's going to be a Jack Niles. He's out there in a white Ford pickup truck. Screaming at my partner. Very uncooperative. Demanding a police officer come and speak to him. He's trying to file a report on behalf of his son and something about a snowboard. Can you go see if you can handle his situation?
2: Dispatch 484, Miss Alpha.
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0: Hey Steve, I'm going to be clear with a warning to the RO for 1172A.
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1: Bye.

0: as you're driving or something.
1: Go ahead.
0: I just received a call from 241 advising that the son is at his station now. He's going to be in Rotenert as well.
1: Perfect. He's, I guess he's going to be the one to file a complaint. He's coming here.
0: Offer. We tried to advise the father of that, that he was the one to file up.
2: Number 2011, LE25, gray in color, registered to Z3, head store.

0: 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The female screaming thing is going after someone. Still trying to get further.
1: Right, I can go to that. Take one of those cars off.
0: All right, 7, Stan.
2: Copy. 40, we can head that way.
0: Copy, 40, 19.

0: 0 Lincoln Street in the village of Fort Lyon. I have an elderly male that was stung by a bee. Does not have a history of allergic reactions. However, he feels like he's going to pass out. Is also extremely nauseous. Repeating for Fort Lyon Manpower, Lyon Falls Ambulance Response 3370 Lincoln Street. Have an ALS emergency. Elderly male, 72 years old, who was stung by a bee. Does not have any history of allergic reactions. However, feels like he's going to pass out and is extremely nauseous.
1: Lyon Falls received a Warren route.
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Or a 76-year-old female having difficulty breathing and cramping in her legs, possible blood clot. 60 Charles 1, Crossroads Railroad Street and Miller Road, 1124.

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0: New York Mills, Edwards, chest pain, 77 Clinton Street, building Wise and Young, apartment Wise and Young 3, for 61-year-old female having chest pain, 10 G. David 4, 1127.
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0: Fire Control, Conkle, chest pain, 77 Clinton Street. Fire Control, Conkle, chest pain, 77 Clinton Street. Building Wise and Young, apartment Wise and Young 3, for a 61-year-old female having chest pain. 10 D. David 4, 1128.
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0: 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Fire control to New York, Mills, and Kunkel just here advised requesting a sound approach. 1129.
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0: County, chest pain, 77 Clinton Street. Fire control, Central Atlanta County, chest pain, 77 Clinton Street. Fire control, Central Atlanta County, chest pain, 77 Clinton Street. Building Wise and Young, apartment Wise and Young 3, for a 61-year-old female having chest pain, requesting no lights or sirens. 10D David 4, 1130.
1: Left pans, panhandling, refusing to leave.
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3: 5-6, you can take that off the board. I just took care of it.
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3: Reduce. 3-3, you're going to be closer. Sir. I'm in area attack 4. Shots fired. Callers at 2760 Cemetery Road. 2760 Cemetery Road, Harvey. And dispatch heard multiple gunshots for the last 4-0. Sounds like it's coming from behind the cemetery. Should I admit that it's not coming from the
4: Cemetery,
3: Bathroom,
1: Rowan. 11-3, sir.

0: at her father. Code of all 2030, go. The suspect's no longer on the scene. The caller's requesting an interview.
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0: Herkimer County to Kunkel, EMS, 2260 State Route 5, Apartment 5, 70-year-old male, abdominal pain. Repeating, Herkimer County to Kunkel, EMS, 2260 State Route 5, Apartment 5, 70-year-old male, abdominal pain, 1135.
1: Herkimer County.

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1: Mills SB2, Val, New Harper Street, first building, that's access.

0: You guys have for the suspicious activity on Cherry.
1: The caller is at 713 Cherry. He was coming from 711 Cherry. 711.
0: Yeah, thank you.

0: We have a caller reporting a male broke into the apartment building, and he's currently on the second floor, screaming and yelling that he's going to find the person who stole his bike.
1: Sir, I'm disconnected. No further information.

Herkimer County, Herkimer MOVAC EMS, Claxton Manor, 102 North Washington Street, room 319, 65-year-old male, weakness. Repeating, Herkimer County, the Herkimer MOVAC, Claxton Manor, room 319, 65-year-old male, weakness, 1143.

0: 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I don't think so.
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0: 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Welcome to the address of 1556. We're out here. Well, that
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door to the residence is wide open. Vehicles are in the driveway. Residence is occupied by a 70s male, George, unsure about his last name. The caller to Emily, caller to the investigator yelled into the residence and got no answer. But she did not make entry.

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3: 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Everything's legal and shooting in a safe direction. We'll all be clear.

0: for any property damage or risk me?
1: Probably.
0: It's going to be in front of the high school, 1312 Utica Street. It's going to be a black Cherokee and a Silverado gray in color, 1202.

5259, I have a juvenile complaint, 1000 Wager Street. Sonia Wallace is a caller, states her 17-year-old autistic son is refusing to come in the house. It's not physical at this time.

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It's a 30 boy 3, 12-07.

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person in the middle of your listen to the caller. States her ex-husband, Rafael Rios, was making threatening statements to her son via text message. Tom 19.

Mary Edward X-ray, room 718, Mary Edward X-ray 1718, be in front of the Ag and Green Energy Technology Center on South Chicago Street, Village of Marco.

0: Welfare also on Protection Ave. If we're on 305 Protection Ave, it's a young girl with blonde hair and a yellow shirt on the sidewalk by herself. I'm going to be on Eureka Ave.
1: Where is she?
0: 1224.
1: 20, I'll take that.
0: 1224.

0: Can you create me a check the welfare at 6036 Shed Road, Town of Westmoreland? That's 6036 Shed Road, Town of Westmoreland. Called in through troop. I'll be around.
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3: 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No weapons are intact. Gavin's going to be a 5'8" male who just took off his clothes out in the yard.
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1: Preview.
2: All units in lookout information, Route 31 Ryan Road. Eastbound, be on lookout for a silver Nissan sedan. Passing on both sides of the road, high rate of speed. Vehicle's got extensive body damage on the rear. Last seen eastbound on 31 from Ryan Road. Short PD, be on lookout. Silver Nissan sedan. Eastbound on 31 from Ryan. Passing on both sides of the road, high rate of speed. Vehicle's got extensive body damage on the rear. 12:30.

states his mother is en route there at about a 1 hour ETA. He's a text from his neighbor saying that his garage door was open. He's requesting a premise check at that location. Talk to 9.

0: Herkimer County to Herkimer MOVEC EMS, Dollar General, 1110 East 8th Street. 72-year-old male, unsteady, slurring his words. Repeating, Herkimer County to Herkimer MOVEC EMS, Dollar General, 110 East 8th Street. 72-year-old male, unsteady, slurring his words. 1241.
1: Give you further information as soon as we have it.
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0: at 1241.
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3: I'm reading the notes. It says that he was on bicycle. I'll double check right now.
4: One 7 1 8, you can mark me all set.
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1: Copy.
0: General Herkimer, 110 East 8th Street, 72-year-old male, unsteady slurring his words, 1243.

0: Parkmore County to Frankfort, MOVAC EMS, 104 Harder Ave, 52-year-old female, abdominal pain. 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

0: New York. King Young John 3460. King Young John 3460. Should be a black Chevy Suburban on Green Lakes Park Pier by the Pine Woods entrance.
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0: 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Going to be a dump truck carrying brush. Brush is on fire inside of the bin. Trying to dump it onto the street. 1301.
1: The fire department reported vehicle fire, Calais Drive and Chateau Drive, Calais Drive and Chateau Drive. The dump truck that was carrying brush, the brush is on fire inside the bed, so we're trying to dump it on the street. 1302.

phone's been busy all day. It's going to be Paul Carter, white male, 98 years old, 1302.

Central Holiday North Shore in Usual Hall, 9554 Main Street. Fire Control Holiday North Shore in Usual Hall, 9554 Main Street, Poppy's Place. It's going to be for a 79-year-old female, beach trips and finally cannot get up with a head injury, a neck injury. 17 D-Boy 1, cross street to Steuben Street and Elm Street, 1303. From a fall, 9554 Main Street, Fire Control, Holland Patton, North Shore, injuries from a fall, 9554 Main Street, Poppy, for a 79-year-old, injury, 17 D-Boy 1, cross street to Steuben Street and Elm.

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0: Only respond to 1616 Barker Boulevard, the Walgreens within the parking lot. Two car MVA involving a red Subaru Impreza and a gray GMC Terrain.

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0: 254, 3254 Windy Hill Lane. This will be the Lockheed Martin Dome. Be off of Route 20. Got a Bravo response traumatic injury. It's a 40-year-old male. Had an excavator tip over on top of him with a serious leg laceration.
1: Receive, we'll get him started.
0: Copy, thank you.

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Once the tents are moved, believe there are subjects staying in them. However, they're not in the tents at this time.

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1: 1015 Smith Place. Heavy property damage and a verbal dispute in the background. Our caller, Asia Robinson, was arguing with the other half involved. We were unable to get any further information.

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Be in the area of that address for a report of an illegal burn. Nothing further. 1317.

0: 56 Sharper 805 Kasuthav. Sharon Davis is a caller. Had a physical domestic with her boyfriend's mother, Barbara Rising, a 72-year-old female. I'm going to say she was choked by the female.
1: Right, nice. Suspect still on scene for that one.
0: Hey, affirmative. Are you clear? You want me to send 57?
1: Clear, I'll be on route.
0: 36.

and then 5 Ambulance 3. Heavy A car pedestrian, 32 Howard Ave in front of the Dollar Tree. Engine 5, Ambulance 3, Heavy A car pedestrian, 32 Howard Ave in front of the Dollar Tree. Responding for a 41-year-old female with a shoulder injury after being struck by a vehicle. So, crossing Northern Road and Euclid Road, 1322.

Rescue 2, Ambulance 3, traumatic injury, 449 Euclid Road, Seymour Park. Rescue 2, Ambulance 3, traumatic injury, 449 Euclid Road at Seymour Park. You're responding for a 14-year-old male with a head injury from playing football. Patient's reporting is unable to move his hands. It's a 30-03 Crosby Garfield Street and School Road, 1323.

0: free. I got somebody at your bubble here for you.
1: What?
0: We're here at your office. 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
1: Okay. 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
1: 811 Oswego Street. 811 Oswego. Danielle's a caller stating her client, Tiffany McCaffrey, and her boyfriend are fighting. I believe it's a verbal at this time. No further information. 1331.

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1: 3462 Panther Drive, Lenox Landing. Kathy Risley's calling third party regarding her grandson, Cody Domina. She's living in building two, but unknown apartment number. Posting suicidal threats on Facebook. Does have a history of depression. He's a 31-year-old male. No specific threats made and no means were mentioned. She does not believe he has any access to weapons.
0: Hard for having.

an 8 from Stewart's in Bridgewater. It's going to be a gray Chevy pickup. 583-922-MARY-MARY. Should have damage on the front driver's side panel. Northbound on 8. It's going to be a gray Chevy pickup truck involved in a hit and run at 1342.

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0: 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Fire control, Renton North Star, motor vehicle accident, personal injury, 9015 Wolf Road. It's going to be a female in a Santa Fe green color car. 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Cross street is Lake Julia Road, 1351.
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2: 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Correction, physical. Parties are not separated.
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1: 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Going to be a 77-year-old male with a submassive pulmonary embolism.

0: Benson, Northstar 9. Just your advice. There are no injuries. The female is just trapped into the vehicle. 1356.
1: Northstar 9 receives. We're going to continue.
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3: 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We'll also continue.
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0: turn.
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1: Not making any sense for you to check his offer.
2: Copy. Is he going to be outside waiting for me?
1: He's locked out, I would imagine. I can recontact, though.
3: 5968. I'm clearing here. I'll be in an altar.
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to Greater Los Angeles on a medical alarm activation. 6917 Nelson Road, cross of Mills Avenue, St. Cotton's Road, variety female. 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

0: mystery. And Susan Voorhees is a caller on the scene with her husband. They got a call from a neighbor that someone entered into the residence there that was boarded up. They are on the scene there outside. There's a bike with a trailer behind it parked next to one of the vehicles. They did block it in. Unknown if there's somebody still in the residence at this time. 14 Joey.
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0: 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From what I can gather from what my partner wrote here, they called back and requested to cancel. I believe it was false trip, your description.
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79 Skinner Settlement Road. Fire control, Camden Ambulance, seizures, 2879 Skinner Settlement Road. Fire control, Camden Ambulance, seizures, 2879 Skinner Settlement Road. For a 43-year-old male who just got out of the hospital, he feels like he is going to seize. 12A Adam 5, cross street is Dingle Street and Light Road, 1426.

Control Floyd, M. Care, injury from a fall, 9029 Folk Road East. Fire Control Floyd, M. Care, injury from a fall, 9029 Folk Road East. 79-year-old female fell down the first step and hit her face on the ground, bleeding from her nose and forehead. 17B Boy 1, Cross Streets is Coates Road North and Gogan's Road. 1424.

0: Herkimer County to Little Falls, EMS, 170 Burwell Street, 79-year-old female, dizziness, fatigue. Repeating, Herkimer County to Little Falls, EMS, 170 Burwell Street, 79-year-old female, dizziness, fatigue, 1426.
1: Little Falls acknowledged.
0: Little Falls acknowledged, 1426.

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0: can be a tenant that's missing for 3 days. 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

0: Hills Road and Steel Road for a elderly male complaining of chest pain. Repeating for Deer Falls Ambulance Response 6289, Swiss Road, crosses of Deer Falls Road and Steel Road, elderly male chest pain.
1: Out of traffic, driving at a high rate of speed.
2: Received.
1: 1430.

0: Fire Control Edwards, New Hartford, heart problems. 4310 Middle Settlement Road. Fire Control Edwards, New Hartford, heart problems. 4310 Middle Settlement Road, The Meadows Apartment, apartment 305. For a 76-year-old female, reporting of having a heart issue. Dizzy with shakes. Has a history of a seizure, no seizure at this time, but a rapid heart rate. 19D David 1, Cross Street, Utica Road, and Seneca Turnpike, 1431.
1: Edwards acknowledging 1431.
0: Edwards acknowledging ambulance 2 will be en route 1431.

0: the scene better responds with beautiful truth. 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
1: Alistair 1.
0: This is Alistair Ambulance 1.
1: Alistair 1's respond to paramedic.
0: Alistair 1, you're in row 1434.
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3: 1437.
4: Missy, what's that? We'll be clear.
0: Ricky, do you still need DPW out there, or can they be canceled?
4: A large limb on the side of the road is going to have to be chopped off, but no emergency response needed.

So you're advised the patient has walked to the bus stop across the street from Walgreens on Herkimer Road now, instead of Euclid.

team coming into Waterville, southbound. It's going to be a red car and a white truck trying to run each other off the road at 1442.

0: 15 headquarters. 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
1: 1442.

0: 听错了，王家飞。
1: Regular complaint for the sea lines regarding an issue with the tenants have been came to lock the apartment. They've also left a dog in there. He believes that the tenant's currently locked up. Do you want me to start 112 that way? Because the dog is aggressive.

0: at 2256 Broad Street. 2256 Broad Street, caller to Zachary, states the owner of the property there is refusing to give him his trailer until the caller gives him money. The caller states he already paid for it.
1: Contact again.
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morning. Morning, I have a private call from Walsh. They have a 66-year-old male, has a pig line that needs to be replaced. They aren't bedridden. They're requesting room. Trustee is ready.

0: 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Cross street is State Route 825, 1448.
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1: Happy, that makes things easier.
0: If you could just check the house on the corner of Lansing and Kossuth, they should be outside.

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They're now calling back. The caller and someone in the background is yelling that there's somebody in their house. They don't know who it is, and now they barricaded themselves in the apartment.

0: 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They don't know who it is.
1: Copy.
2: Sorry, sorry, copy. I'm going to be pulling up in a second.
0: Receive. Advise if you need the air when you get there.

Rockland County to Herkimer Melvac, EMS, 201 East State Street, room 8, 79-year-old female, chest pain. Repeating, Herkimer County to Herkimer Melvac, EMS, 201 East State Street, room 8, 79-year-old female, chest pain, 1456.

0: Sorry, go ahead. 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

0: 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Mutual aid, EMS 201 East State Street, Village of Herkimer, room 8, 79-year-old female, testing, 1457.
1: Truck 1 lift, assist 2420 Oneida Street, Brook Apartments, Parmel 103. 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You're responding for a 65-year-old male. It's going to be a lift assist only. There's a door code in the notes for you. Put the 17 on 4.

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4: Edwards, traumatic injury, 54 Singer Road. Fire control, Edwards, traumatic injury, 54 Singer Ave. Fire control, Edwards, traumatic injury, 54 Singer Ave. For a 74-year-old male who fell off his bike and possibly broken leg, 38 Adam 2, 1500.
0: Fire says it's a three-car MBA hit and run. One vehicle is smoking on the scene. Law enforcement's en route. 1501.

0: Anna of New Hartford, the traumatic injuries, fall from a bike.
1: Go ahead.
2: Just an update. 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She stated her vehicle tire slipped in the grass and she bumped the tree in her yard, but she is all set.
1: She doesn't need to call for anything.
2: A negative. She was under YV and made a notification of a crash detected.
1: Copy, drug, thanks.

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0: Well, Central Oneida County, sick person, 91 Perimeter Road West. Fire control, Central Oneida County, sick person, 91 Perimeter Road West. Fire control, Central Oneida County, sick person, 91 Perimeter Road West, suite 140. 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

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The Running Distribution Center for a 71-year-old male who was working on some equipment. His hand got caught in the conveyor belt. He's currently in the office. 30 B-Boy 2, Crossview's Cold Point Drive.

0: 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The manager will be outside to direct EMS and fire. 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

0: 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Fire Control, Central Atlanta County, sick person, 801 North James Street, the Grand. For a 82-year-old male, requesting transport to Wynn, shortness of breath from the abdomen from the right side down. 26A Adam 9, Carl Street, this is Paul Sam Street and West Garden Street, 1530.
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0: Air Control, Concord, breathing problems, 801 North James Street, the Grand. Fire Control, Concord, breathing problems, 801 North James Street, Fire Control, Concord, breathing problems, 801 North James Street, the Grand, Wing 3, shortness of breath and pain on the right side down for an 82-year-old male requesting transport to Wynn, 60 Charles 1, Cross Street, Balsam Street, West Garden Street, 1517.
1: 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Be on lookout information. 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

5-year-old white male, 6'3", 220 pounds, bald, lesson wearing sunglasses, white hat, black Reebok shirt. 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Believed to be in possession of a knife at this time. Last seen at 6 Johnson Park at approximately 0200 Wednesday. 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All cars, be on the lookout confirmation. 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Possibly suffering from undiagnosed mental health issues. Maybe in possession of a knife. Last seen at 6 Johnson Park, City of Utica, at approximately 0200 on Wednesday. 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

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Side-by-side rollover. Subject is out of the ATV. Other subject is not injured. 1522.

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0: Which got a call, which call do you want us to take?
1: For one, we have a private call from Betsy Ross, lane 2 in the G-Pad. They have a 64-year-old male with shortness of breath and pneumonia, requesting to go to Rose.
0: Received.

You can show me clear from last, and I'll be en route to 148 Tanner Road, Poland, for a larceny complaint that came into troops.

0: 9-0, I have a report of a disturbance. 7549 Cascade Ave, female subject outside of her residence, screaming and carrying.
1: Copy, it's in room.
0: 1529.

Already report of a domestic in progress. 11725 Route 365. 11725 Route 365. It's going to be the house next door to this address. It's a gray house. Caller Salvatore, he's the landlord. He's being told by other tenants they're hearing a domestic at that location. White male is 40s is the only info received. 1531.

0: 877-25-RAL-365. 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Caller Salvatore, the landlord. His tenants tell him he's hearing a domestic at that location. It's a white male in his 40s, unknown who he's arguing with.
1: Racing. You're out.

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0: 229. I'll be in service in EC23, Taser 25. 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
0: 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Alan Freeman is an individual unable to control his vessel at the boat launch. Occupied times one.
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Metro Bonneville, North Star, University of McFall, 10934 Middle Road. Metro Bonneville, North Star, University of McFall, 10934 Middle Road, across the Prospect Road and Maple Avenue. And be responding for an 81-year-old male who fell and unable to get up. It's unknown extent of injuries, but he is not alert. 17 GD by 4, 1542.

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1: I was able to get that vessel tied off at the slip here at Allen. It'll remain there for now until they develop another plan. I just ran the res there, any justice. It's going to be 9509HF, and Mark is the operator. I'm clear.
2: 1542. Engine 2, we've been in the room for a minute since our chief called us initially. We're just about to arrive on the Hermitage Road call. What value do we get there?
3: 1543. Which dispatch, line 12 ambulance en route.
4: Line 12 ambulance en route, 1543.
5: LSR 1 back in service.
2: On en route.
3: So you are en route to which call, the one on State Route 3 or the one on A-12 in Kimball's Mill?
2: 3. Mm-hmm. Haven't come across anything yet at this time.
3: The caller stated she was on State Route 3, but she's a traveler in the area. I had to take her GPS and put it in, and it showed it was State Route 3 by Hermitage. I was trying to ascertain if it was the same one that Harrisville Chief called in. Showed a different location.

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0: Fire Control, Sylvan Beach, Cleveland Water Rescue, Miles, standby. 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Area of another lake, VOID 104. We just a call regarding a pontoon boat stuck on the pier just past the canal. The gray and white, black or blue top. The car was on a jet ski in the area. There are five souls on board. They're nervous at this time on the pontoon boat. They're right past the pier where all the rocks are. Doesn't appear to be any damage on the boat itself. Just on the rocks. 1546.
1: That are noticeable at this time, no damage noticeable either. It's going to be a gray boat with a black or blue top.

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0: 1947, all units responding. Respond to the Iraq Wall, 1547.
1: Approximately five people on board stuck on the rocks. That's for Bridgeport Wall Rescue on Oneida Lake near buoy 104. Reported as a pontoon boat stuck on the rocks. Approximately five people on board, no noticeable injuries. Described as a gray boat with black or blue top. They're requesting Bridgeport Wall Rescue to the scene at 1547.

0: Arbitro Remsen, North Star in Mons, abdominal pain, 10157 Star Hill Road. Remsen, North Star in Mons, abdominal pain, 10157 Star Hill Road, Seven Road and City. 65 male, abdominal pain, above the navel, the right side. 1C Charles 3, 1548.
1: Seven Beach.
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0: of this Marshall Road, Los Angeles Road, and 60 Road. 65 male, abdominal pain above the knee hole on the right side. What if you call us 3-18.8?
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Vernon, Vinyl, Sick Person, 5532 Town Line Road. Vernon, Vinyl, Sick Person, 5532 Town Line Road. Cross of Upman Road and Mitchell Road for a 74 female. Federal illness with not alert. 2060 David 1, 1550.

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0: Car was reporting that a male individual was assaulted, and the suspect's out the rescue mission requesting medical. Victim's a 27-year-old male with facial injury. The suspect is a Bradley Durant wearing camo. Is a white male. Again, believed to be at the rescue mission at this time.
1: Hold on a second, I copy. I'm out of Morocco.
0: Proceed. 10, are you able to assist?
2: 10, Cox.
0: 1551. Getting LXE 2587.

0: Hope 268 East Omni Street, Newton Rabbit Oak. 27 male with a facial injury from an assault. Law enforcement is on scene. 4B1 1552.
1: From Water Rescue on Onetta Lake, buoy 104, that's for Bridgeport. I'm Water Rescue on Onetta Lake, buoy 104. As reported from Oneida County, pontoon boat stuck on the rocks. 5 people aboard. Describes a gray boat with black or blue top. Bridgeport car 2 is currently in route to the boat, 1553. 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
3: 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The second reg, New York Lincoln X-ray Adam 1952. 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Same owner operator status.

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1: At the Patterson Road.
0: Guys, continue to the scene, and I'm down here with Farrell. We got enough manpower down here for anything else.
2: This is

0: fire control. 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
1: Guys, and ET, 3 to 4 minutes, I'll head it to that. 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
1: Copy.
3: Seneca Street, the Landmark Building, apartment 311. Isabella is the caller. Wants to file a report, states her ex-husband put a tracker in her vehicle.
4: Copy.

0: Or could you repeat?
1: Miranda Red, 1615.
0: Miranda Red, 1615. Prince Walls.

Okay, even look out. This is Alexis. New York, Saint Paul, King 3822. King 3822. Vehicle was on Milesburg Road, just turned on a Bellinger. Roughly 13-year-old child was sitting on the roof, taking videos of the windmills. 1617.

0: 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Herkimer County to Racket Lake, Route 28, Lakeshore Drive. 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
1: In.

0: run over and take care of that one by the Humane Society for you? Free you up a little bit?
1: If you can, that'd be greatly appreciated.
0: Alright, we'll take care of it. 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We got plenty here. I got another crew down here for Engine 3, Dave. Jeff and I are going to take the rescue and go clean up that one down there. Racing.

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0: 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Suffice a tow company. We're on the shoulder north of the Oswego Street in the northbound lane, just south of the downtown exit, underneath the pedestrian bridge.
1: No worries, Chief.
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1: Received.
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Fire, Ashford Daniel, Terraceville Fire. I have a request to respond 4867 Rogers Crossing Road. College reporting there was a lightning strike near his residence. I smell smoke in the residence. Wires were arcing in the primary to the house. Everyone is out of the residence.

0: That's an attribute, Chief, too.
1: Yeah.
0: Jefferson, or Lewis, I'm acknowledging a call and leaving a call in the village of Carthage. I'll be responding to that. You'll also activate Carthage Fire and the Ferriot for tanker. Respond to the scene, please.

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1: Haven't located anything specifically yet. Was that on Route 28 or on Lake Shore Drive or just in the vicinity?

0: 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Can you check 5835 Success Drive, 5835 Success Drive? I got a crash notification on iPhone 1. It's showing near the National Grid building, but I have no contact. It's in the area check only, 1628.
1: Appreciate it. 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
0: Appreciate it.
2: One call was reporting that it was a low-hanging wire, and the other reported that it was wires down in the roadway. If somebody could just take a look at that when you have a moment.
3: I'll advise when I get a hold of somebody to take a look at that.

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1: Negative. You're coming through.
0: 4-9, this is a crash notification at 5835 Success Drive. It's going to be at National Grid.
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behind the right place, behind the construction site. National Grid's going to have to come take care of it.

0: 0 Hawkinsville Road. There's a request to see who's at the residence due to a Douglas Drake who was discharged from Pinfield, and the concern that he may try to harm someone at that residence. If you want to call Sergeant Abard in Route 1632.
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5 Pastor Road, Fire Control, Rome Engine 2, and Care, injured from a fall, 7885 Pastor Road, for an 85-year-old female who fell yesterday. She has a fever and she is weak. 17 AM 3, Cross Street is Beck Road and Beck Road East, 1634.

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1: Six six six out of service and route to the PD.
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Parkmore County to Frankfurt MOVAC EMS 215 2nd Ave, 86-year-old female, unable to ambulate after a fall. Repeating, Herkimer County to Frankfurt MOVAC EMS 215 2nd Ave, 86-year-old female, unable to ambulate after a fall. 1636.

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1: The ground, unknown breathing status, not moving. To the near Foodland, heading toward Genesee Street on Court, just past Foodland, 1637.

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0: Central, West Monroe, Central Atlantic County, unknown problem, 5365, State Route 233. Fire Control, West Monroe, Central Atlantic County, unknown problem, 5365, State Route 233. The Apple Green Welcome Center. 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
1: Pleasure, Hershel Chief, copy that direction.

Fire Control, Aristide, Central Atlanta County, injuries from a fall, 7 Old Valley Road, Fire Control, Aristide, Central Atlanta County, injuries from a fall, 7 Old Valley Road. For a 60-year-old female who fell and injured her head, has a history of a brain injury, 17 V David 4, Cross Reasons, Judge Road, 1646.

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1: 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Go ahead.

let's dispatch to Krogan Fire. We do not actually have a numeric for the call that we put you on. Should be Old State Road and Risha Road.

0: 02.
1: 2018 Genesee. The end receiving. Not very shocked, blah, blah. Colleagues on Maria Smith, the branch manager there, said that earlier a mail dropped off an employee and made statements regarding a kidnapping. That mail's no longer on site there. It occurred about 3-0.

0: Butler's door asking for a glass of water. 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It might be a Danny Puckett. 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
2: Fire control, Westernville, wires down. 10435, State Route 46. Fire control, Westernville, wires down. 10435, State Route 46. A tree down, blocking the northbound lane. They're arching and sparking at this time. Unknown if there's a power outage. Cross Jesus Hillside Road and Dunbrook Road, 1650.
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0: of plates.
1: Wires down in the area of 10435 State Route 46. There's a tree down blocking the northbound lane, and the wires are sparking at this time.
0: Received. That was a call.
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0: still on Serenita County Dispatch. Can you tone Boonville Fire out for a landing zone at Boonville High School, please?
1: Western Cura 3 will be out there. Notify National Patrol number 22. Stop it up. Where is she? I don't know.

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0: I have a private call from Mohawk. They have a 67-year-old male, a incarcerated individual, going to be located in Walsh G1. Has an elevated blood pressure, hasn't been able to eat anything. The trip team is ready. 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
1: 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You cancel 503. I'm not sure if they copied.
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Engine 7 Tree on Fire 1309 Nielsen Street, cross the square of Leah. From a passerby, appears to be a tree caught on fire. They said it's somewhat close to the residence. Couldn't give any further information. 1703.

0: Clackamas County to Alien, EMS, 43 West North Street, 36-year-old male, actively seizing. Repeating, Herkimer County to Alien, EMS, 43 West North Street, 36-year-old male, actively seizing, 1704.
1: Cemetery Road and Phillips Road. Callers reporting heavy winds which brought down trees and wires. About 300 feet worth of wires, extensive wires down. No sparking at this time, no smokes or flames. 1704.
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0: Herkimer County to Kunkel, Mutual Aid EMS, 403 West North Street, Village of Villian, 36-year-old male, actively seizing. Repeating, Herkimer County to Kunkel, Mutual Aid EMS, 43 West North Street, Village of Villian, 36-year-old male, actively seizing. 1706.
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0: 04 Elliott, I'm out.
1: 1307. Hey, and I'm so sorry. You're doing the P1, 43 North Street, West North Street, for male evening.

Fire Control, Floyd, wires down, 8571 Price Road. Fire Control, Floyd, wires down, 8571 Price Road. The wires hanging right above the roadway, the live wire hanging on the caller's lawn. If somebody hits it, it will spark. There's no sparking at this time. Draped over other wires as well. 70.

0: Down Palo Road is going to be before Linda Place. It's not showing on the map. Disregard that. You're going to go past the Glen Gregg Fishing Game Club Road, and it's going to be closer to the Down Palo Road.
1: 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Fire Control, Rome Engine 3, Tree Fire, 119 4th Street. The tree is touching the house at this time. The power line sparking and caught the tree on fire. Nobody's in the home at this time. As believed, it's right across from the address of 119 4th Street. Cross Street is Mohawk Street, East Dominic Street, 1712.
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0: Control, Florence, has an ambulance chasing 3074 Sheehan Road. Fire Control, Florence, has an ambulance chest pain. 3074 Sheehan Road for a 77-year-old female who's having chest pain and difficulty breathing. 10D David 1, Cross Street is Blake Road, 1718.
1: Fire Control, can the ambulance acknowledge us?
0: Can the ambulance acknowledge us, okay?
2: Carlos A. Alvarez Gomez is the only thing that I'm showing. Same date of birth, no loss.
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0: Herkimer County to Newport, Barneveld, wire 177 Beecher Road, Town of Russia, tree branch on fire on the wire. Repeating, Herkimer County to Newport, Barneveld, wire 177 Beecher Road, Town of Russia, tree on fire, tree branch on fire on the line, 1720.
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0: 2635 Dugway Road. 2635 Dugway Road, town of DeRuyter, across the Barrett Road. Refused female stated there are several kids on bikes and scooters in the roadway. She would like the police to tell them to stay out of the roadway.

0: 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Berger County, we mutual aid for a tree on wire that is burning at this time. 1723.
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0: 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Fire Control, Arisca County Central Salida County Court Problem, 6075 Judd Road, Annan County Jail. 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
1: Thank you, Cedarville Edwards EMS, 146 Cobain Road, Litchfield, 81-year-old female, altered mental. Hartford County, Bean 2, Cedarville Edwards EMS, 146 Cobain Road, Town of Litchfield, 81-year-old female, altered mental, says, 1725.
2: Go on with the police. Lincoln Robert Tom 5742 LRT 5742. Second is 93635 ML 93635 ML.

0: date of birth? 12/16/1982.
1: 12/16/1982. Repeat. West with an NPD. They're doing a welfare check on a Thomas Nets fan there due to him leaving an odd note in the drive-through of MBT Bank in Oneida. They're not sure of the apartment number, the officer's numbers, and the notes for more additional info. He didn't have the apartment either. 1726.
2: 6-2, I copy.

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0: 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There's trees and wires down. 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

0: Flavor State Jersey. Older white female tank top and jeans causing a scene. Since it's an ongoing issue. She's currently reporting people with her phone erratic behavior. 1730.
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0: Can you start me an event? I'll be en route to 13 in the area of Buttermilk Falls State Park with AC22. Female allegedly camping in the area, went to a spot for fishing and is currently next to a homeless man with a gun. Unknown exact location. Possibly in Buttermilk, possibly underneath 13 off of park property. Hold on.

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1: We're clear of that original scene on Beecher Road, cleared by the chief. We're proceeding up Beecher Road for a tree across the road.
0: Chief 1733.

traumatic injury, 442 South James Street, apartment is an Adam, 16-year-old, fell off an electric scooter, fell and hit his head. They're out front of the building. They're sitting in a chair at this time. Male also has scrapes on his chest, forehead, and shoulder. They're having difficulty keeping the male awake. The male is very pale at this time. 30D David 3, cross street is Northeast North Street and Henry Street, 1735.

0: Fire control, room tower 1, Ampere, allergies, 904 West Dominic Street. Fire control, room tower 1, Ampere, allergies, 904 West Dominic Street. 4-year-old who got stung by a wasp, 2D David 2, cross street to South Levitt Street and South Charles Street, 1737.
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1: 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If your knowledge is entered, we will be responding. 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

0: to Wynn Hospital. Had a white female, blue jeans, walking toward Kennedy Plaza that attempted to steal an ambulance. The cause of security.
1: Copy.

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0: Fire Control, Wingate, wires down. 1849 Bear Creek Road, Fire Control, Wingate, wires down. 1849 Bear Creek Road, the tree came down, took wires out on the road. Cross Street, Conway Road, 1739.
1: Nope, go ahead.

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0: tree down on a roof, 4 Westminster Road. Fire control, New Hartford, tree down on a roof, 4 Westminster Road. Fire control, New Hartford, tree down on a roof, 4 Westminster Road. A large tree came and struck her roof. Tree is currently on the roof at this time. Cross street is Arlington Terrace and Windsor Terrace.
1: Out of Schuyler for a 75-year-old male, neck injury after a motor vehicle accident, 1742.
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1: 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Advise County that there's debris on the side of the road for them to pick up.
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201 Newport Road, town of Schuyler, 75-year-old male, neck pain after an MVA, repeating to Movac Mutual EMS, 601 Newport Road, town of Schuyler, 75-year-old male, neck pain after an MVA, 1744.

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0: National Grid pole number 10, number 10. Tree on wires, primary is down. 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
1: Receive full contact from now 1745.
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3: 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I'll be out with 2 8.
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0: 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Sounds like that male with the firearm is going to be on park property. I'll advise when we're out. 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

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Cross Street is Tabor 69 and McFarland Road. 1751.

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1: County, only 66 and out to Lynn. 66 and out to Lynn, 1754. Go ahead, other unit calling.
2: Fire control, Westernville, Wirestown, Quaker Hill Road and River Road. The tree hanging on power lines, low hanging wires. No sparks at this time. 1754.

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0: 7210 Rickmeyer Road, Fire Control Floyd, Tree Down, 7210 Rickmeyer Road. The DPW needs fire to respond. Tree Down is blocking the entire road. No wires down at this time. 1750.
1: Nine one three seven. You can also clear the one west car off that escort. I'll take that.
2: 1754.
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0: We're coming to Middleville. Tree and wires down in the area of 3591 State Route 28, town of Fairfield, for a tree blocking the roadway. Repeating to Middleville, trees down in the area of 3591 State Route 28, town of Fairfield, for a tree down blocking the roadway, 1757.
1: Is possibly a delayed response to Cooperstown due to poor weather conditions and road conditions this way.
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0: 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Respond for a 6-year-old male who fell, has an arm injury. 17B Boy 4, 1802.
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0: 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First number is going to come down.
1: Steve Bull contacting now 1803. Herkimer County to Middleville, second tone, tree down.

Baltimore County to Middleville. Tree and wire is down in the area of 3591 C Route 28 down to Fairfield. For a tree down blocking the roadway, repeating to Middleville. Tree and wire is down in the area of 3591 C Route 28 down to Fairfield. For a tree down blocking the roadway, 1803.

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and sick person, 1445 Campbell Street. 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Signing for a 69-year-old male, requesting to get his leg checked out. He's in a lot of pain, it's swollen, he thinks he's got maggots in it. It's 26 Adams 08, Crosby Walker Street in Grove Place, 1808.

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3: Cutter 1739, I'll go also and

We're County to West Winfield, EMS 435 Truex Road, Town of Winfield, 45-year-old female chest pain. 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

0: 3 Seymour, I have 1553 Seymour, I have, speak with Shahir, found somebody's property in her backyard, there's different driver's licenses, things like that, it's been pending for a while.
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3: Negative, you can only give the first.
4: He has nothing with him, no headlamps, no water, no water bottles, no, any cell phone without batteries. Looking forward to running into you on the trail.

I was phoned for a 20-year-old female who's pregnant, requesting an evaluation for a history of seizures and feels like she might have one. She advised law enforcement is being dispatched for domestic. Your response? 18, 16.

0: S is in Sam, for a physical domestic in progress. Caller Tanika Davis says that her ex, Clyde Taylor, is on scene refusing to leave, getting physical. There's going to be a black male in a white shirt, black shorts, and white shoes, about 45 years old. Caller's currently hiding in the bathroom.
1: Gigi, can I miss it?
2: Should I
1: laugh? You're showing me at Green Lake.

0: County Meadowville 520. Clearing the scene, tree limb removed, was not, no wires, no hazard.
1: 1824.

said they were being chased. The clerk told them to hide in the bathroom. And then a third male came in looking for them. The two males did say that they were being chased by somebody with a gun. We're still getting further.

TV area responding for a 60-year-old male with breathing problems. 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He does not appear to be acting right. It seems he's not getting enough fluid in his head. The 60-01 cross of Walker Street, Grove Place, 1828.

entered the store looking for the subjects that were hiding in the bathroom. 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They are now leaving on foot, heading toward Kennedy Plaza.

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0: Received. We'll send an event over. Thank you. 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
1: Thanks. 667.
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1: Should be New York vessel. David Nora 276. David Nora 276 out of Jersey.

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0: call back from the RP. The male on the scooter is on Middle Road, headed towards Cheryl. He appears to be looking at houses at this time. Do you think check the area?
1: Copy.

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1: Is your radio secure?
0: Primitive.
1: Auburn. It does look like there may be a warrant out of Florida. No extradition, in-state pickup only. Not sure if you wanted to advise him of that. It looks like everything adds up correctly. And then the boat comes back to a it doesn't tell me what the boat comes back as.
0: Registration of the dealer, registration. So, all right. Does it say what the warrant is for? Does it give the last four of the social?
1: The last four of the social on here is going to be 2096, and it's for cocaine possession.
0: Erase it.

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1: The RPC would also like an interview.
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1: 1837.

0: 9 dispatch. We're going to be route to Lutheran, Strang 0.
1: 1838. We're going to go with September 15th at 9 a.m. Repeating September 15th at 9 a.m. That's a Tuesday for time of Ulysses.
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0: 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Seizure, tapered, manpower needed, 3895 Carlisle Road East. Artificial ampere seizure, tapered, manpower needed, 3895 Carlisle Road East, crosses Glenmore Road. Response for a 20-year-old female who's pregnant, having leg pain and a possible impending seizure. 12 C. Charles 2, 1859.
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1: Crazy. 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

0: Star one. 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I told them it was impassable, but they think that they can get as far as their friend's camp. 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They're agreeable, but they just want to get to their friend's place.
1: Appreciate it.

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3: The male half informed you about the handgun, correct?
2: The handgun?
3: Did he mention that he had a handgun?
2: Negative. He said negative weapons, unknown drugs, and unknown intox.
3: He has a concealed carry. He had a handgun. He voluntarily handed it over to me. It's locked up in a gun safe, and I have the key. Just so you are.
2: Copy. I'll annotate that in the notes. I got a county unit headed your way.
3: Copy. Everybody's gone here at the time.

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0: You can tell me out on Moose River Road for that tree down. It's almost cleared down highway here, clean it.
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0: Alpha Stewart 5-1 is going to be a few more. We're going to go to the shot spotter.
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2: 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They advise they cannot just pull a crew off without more information. 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

0: 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No one's more.
1: 401 received, can be a parking ticket issued 306B. 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
2: 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Providency, I was skinny at less than once in a while.

0: County 2 Salisbury, vehicle fire, 559 Hobson Road, for a truck on fire next to the residence. Repeating, 2 Salisbury, vehicle fire, 559 Hobson Road, for a truck on fire next to the residence, 1910.
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0: And that GMC Savannah.
1: Proceed. Just giving a warning for the expired registration.

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So 17 Adam 02, 1912.

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0: 5 Hinckley Road, Tunawusha, 785 Hinckley Road, Russia, for a tree blocking both lanes of traffic on a seasonal road. No wires involved.
1: Gracie,
0: thank you, 1915.

0: Please 1916.
1: Repeating to Newport, Remsen, tree down. In the year of 785 Hinckley Road, Town of Russia, for tree down blocking the roadway, 1915.

tree down, 785 Hinkley Road, Town of Russia. Fire control, Rumson, tree down, 785 Hinkley Road, in Town of Russia. Responding for a tree down, blocking both lanes of traffic, 1917.

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2: Fire Control Edwards, chest pain, 8555 Seneca Turnpike. Fire Control Edwards, chest pain, 8555 Seneca Turnpike, Singertown Mall, Boscop, crosses of Dixon Road, Irvin Road. Respond for a 27-year-old female having chest discomfort, 10C Charles 1, 1921.

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0: Clear for me back as registration expired, expiration of 1231-25 on a 2003 rocket trailer, color gray. Vehicle registration is valid, expiration 10-22-26 on a 2022 Toyota Tundra, registered to a Nathan Castor. Nathan is valid, D. David M. Mary out of Norwood, New York, no less, no worse.

Caller states that a cat charged towards his dogs, bit him in the dogs. He's now talking with the owner, who is advising him to call the police. They're in a verbal dispute at this time. Suspect's going to be an odd sector right now, 66-year-old. He's wearing white clothes with knee pads. 1928.

0: City Prisoner, back in service.
1: We received Dutch guys back in at 1930.
0: Thank you, and have a great night.
1: Much appreciated, sir. You guys do the same.
2: Found a house in Linwood, south in Linwood, for an MVA property damage. It's going to be a red Lexus and a black Dodge sedan. Caller says it's a parking lot of a store at the corner, but couldn't give us a name of the store.

0: Muchas gracias.
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0: Gabby, Paul Scott's been calling service here momentarily. Hold on.
1: Q1, go ahead.
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1: Received.
3: 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Be advised, there's a dispute at this time. We have law enforcement on scene, 1933.
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0: 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Engine 3, truck 2, rescue 2, car 4, ambulance 2, MBA, car building, South Street and Linwood Place, in a parking lot of a store, a red Lexus, and a black Dodge sedan. One vehicle struck another vehicle and pushed it into the house. I don't know if there's been any damage. I don't know if he struck a gas line or any other utilities. Vehicle's already moved away from the building. PD's advising now, possibly no injuries there. Be Ops 2 on arrival, 1934.
1: And 13 was missing.

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4: We're one received. 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

0: Forestburg, car 1-2 route.
1: I copy, Forestburg, you're in the... Forest tree down, Far Road, North Lake Road. Forestburg, tree down, Far Road, North Lake Road in the town of Ohio. Sponsor, tree down, blocking both lanes of traffic. I copy, you're responding, 1938.
0: Car 2, Forestburg, car 1-2 route.

0: County, we were clear from that call from Newport. Can you send the times over?
1: First Mark County to the fourth quarter, 19-3 in row.
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3: 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Force 4 has acknowledged that call.
4: 1939.

0: 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Building D, David, crosses the Utica Road, Seneca Turnpike. Respond for a Zone 1 smoke detector and a Zone 2 general fire alarm. 1940.
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48 Pinecrest Road. 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
2: Do our vessel inspection from there. 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

0: 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B David to adjust Dean Williams on a face on the left door.
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1: Tom Victor Paul, 60 Adam. Tom Victor Paul, 60 Adam. It's going to be at the Nature Center. It's going to be a camping trailer. Unoccupied. I'll be checking up on it later.

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0: Can you send a zone car to Risking 3 East and Broadway? There's a car that's landed into the building address 227.

0: Town Fair Road. That's what it says. All right, I'm going to check North Lake area.
1: Yeah, there's two cars that came down, so I'm sure it's not on that road.

0: 135 Elizabethtown Road, Tonawanda, Columbia. A 13-year-old male out of control stating he's being verbal with his siblings.
1: 19 copy.
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1: The other half of this is going to be the mother-in-law. 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They're very uncooperative with my partner.
0: Copy.
1: And are separated at this time.

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1: It's going to be 2 East Lake Road, the Seven Oaks Clubhouse. He's going to be looking for a blue Subaru Legacy. He locked his keys in his trunk.
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0: Copy. Can you just have them try and make the best time blocking traffic?